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0: 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I feel bigger tears than you were yet in my past.
1: And if you hear this song, then go on and your back. Go on and your knees, baby, shake it to the max. The DJ, please turn up the bass to the max. Please just rewind, let me shake it to the max.